0: Your city.
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3: 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Samengesteld door yours truly, baby. 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

0: Big up the man himself, Nando Leaks. 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

Hey, I can't lie, I wanted you the first time that I saw you. Try to diss me till you realize I'm someone you could talk to. You've been hurt over and over, tell me, what has it taught you? Soon as you fell for me, though, I had caught you, didn't I? 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You know if they want what's best for them, then they still want you.